0: Drink some margaritas by swinging blue lights. 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Are you with me? Are you with me?
1: We make you move.

0: top 2.
1: All the subtle flavors of my life are become bitter seeds and poison leaves without you. You represent what's true. I drink a

or your devil. Come back to me. I miss you. Every bad boy needs a good girl.